0: Lo que tú quieras saber, escúchalo en ABC Noticias 1310.
1: Well, in come the thing them call a broken heart. This blessed love will never part. Don't know it from the start. Now tell them say I'm dirty, yeah. Sean Paul and Sasha, come see.

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1: Es momento de música en ABC Noticias 1310.